0: 34, are you three there yet?
1: Pine and QB. Gonna be a 10th tag through Kansas. Edward
2: 302-064, E302-064. Thanks, 32-75. Hey, what was the 68's name from you and OH the other day?
3: Trevor or Charles Becker? I think it's Charles. Charles Becker III.
2: Okay, thank you.

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0: 44. Looking at 785 Holly, 785 Holly, standby request, working with a Nathan Warwick and a black Malibu break. Per his bond conditions, he can go back to that residence without police escort. I believe he's trying to get a 16 out of the residence. 29 is not home.
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1: Fine.
0: Robert Charles, 64927. Robert Charles, 64927. Break for the other trailer.
1: Go ahead.
0: Tom Union Boy, 7376. Tom Union Boy, 7376.
1: Okay.
0: And the pickup, break.
1: Go ahead.
0: King William Edward, 3587. King William Edward, 3587.

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1: 1043 2325 Rhodes Avenue, 2325 Rhodes Avenue for a 1072. White 1068, heavier set, brown hat, black shirt with a beard, wearing brown cargo shorts, walking a white 1016.

It's going to be a motorcycle from Michigan. Frank, Robert, I believe it's Tom, Edward, Sam. Stand by, I'll confirm. It's going to be at Pine and Elm.

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0: 44, how much long?
1: About 5. Light?
0: Fifty. Okay, spawn 524 Woodward, 524 Woodward, 71 May Process 3, that address, right? Okay, there's a group of 13 that threw a bunch of rocks through all the windows of the 524 Woodward house. They believe the house is possibly vacant, but they're not sure. Advisor 13 took off on bikes going eastbound on Ridge Age, so she has video and pictures of the 13s.

0: you can make contact with the 10-9. 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
1: Right.
0: Hey, I have told me you at Blue Lick, if that's right.
1: Okay.

0: 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Two verbal.
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0: Adam 13 will be in room.
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0: Okay, stand by.
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1: 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See that repeated?
0: Negative.
1: Okay, if you could just hold on to that.
0: Okay.
2: Adam Lincoln Young, King 286, ALYK 286, McGlock 19.
0: Negative, Jersey.
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0: Clear, you can read it.
2: As you're lost.
0: Do you want another unit?
2: Man, one can start this way.
0: Okay. 32, are you 2 from 56 left?
3: Vapor.
0: Can you back out? 83, pound, triangle.
3: Vapor, mark it.
4: Vapor, okay.

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1: And then route 2033.
2: 71's en route.
1: 1971 en route 2033.
2: Alan, okay. Can you text Paige just how the working fire?
1: Text Paige working fire 2033.
2: Also, go ahead and give me a working fire assignment, my next engine company.
3: Avenue with the woods.
4: 1034.
5: Yeah, it looks like they're behind us, right by the residence.
2: That's clear.
4: Take confirmation of those 68, please.
2: Do verbal.
1: 2020 responding 2035.
2: Alan County, Battalion 19.
1: Battalion 19.
2: You can go ahead and show me on location. We got heavy fire showing, along with a camper. We do have some exposures. If you can contact AEP.

0: 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We're going to need station two. We're going to need you on cable. Command Allen County.
1: Gulf County.
0: We got an all clear of the residents.
1: The residents, 23.
0: Lander, we're going to pull you past just a little bit.
2: And then laughing 1 minute, running down the middle of the road. Last thing I'll see here.
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0: Fifth QA to Allen County.
2: 5008
0: is en route.
2: En route 2040.
3: Allen County, 5006, same traffic.
2: 5006, 24.
3: I agree, you close.
4: 1036.
3: 10-3. I believe the passenger might have an 88 through us. Dispatch confirmed.

0: Well, my engine is en route. Do you need anything else?
1: Not at this time.
0: Copy, thank you.
2: Good for water.
1: Chief, charge that line. The hydrant.
3: Charging?
1: Yeah, go ahead.
0: Okay.

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1: Copy that. Are we at the locker room doors?
0: Near the bus lot.
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1: Hey, Brad, you
0: I'm in the area.
1: 2043. 50, did you copy my traffic? RO's busy.
2: And the 24 on that parcel. I'm going to have them relocate. Break. We'll make contact with the owner of this parcel.
1: Hungry.

0: copy, command. Mike, I had you three.
1: Okay.
0: Approaching from the west.
1: That's clear. I'm going to put you guys on the orange hand line, relieve Chief 19.

0: 2, form 2.
1: 2044.
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1: 1033, I got

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2: Henry.
3: We just logged out 68 was verbally trespassed from both parcels. I'll be 2. No form.
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0: King, King, Sam, 2871, KKS, 2871, break. 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Ohio Temporary, Victor, 383859, V383859. 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
1: Go ahead.
0: My fault just approached me and seems to be a little confused on what his insurance is and gave me some more insurance information, different from what I gave them. If you could give them a 10, it's in the incident, and provide them those policy numbers for that new insurance company.
1: Okay.

0: And that phone number.
1: It might be. It's going to be her husband.
0: Okay.
1: I believe it's going to be the half unit, actually.

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0: 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Does anyone leave their info?
1: We have three total 71s. Two of them are going to be 13s. One of the 29 have her phone number. I can get her name.
0: If you could, please just attach to the call. Oh, two of four.
2: Hey, 11. Starting here.
3: Adam, 7-44. Did you get this 29's information in the blue car?
2: Sure.
3: Copy.

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0: Dispatch 2, Dispatch 2, 712 Eastline, 712 Eastline, 58-year-old female, having some mental issues, requesting to go to the hospital. She's out of some medications.
1: Hey, 3rd Adam 13.
2: Yes.
1: Did you put my other pair of cuffs on another 29?
2: Oh, for sure.
1: I'm sitting out there just making sure, thanks.
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0: Sister.

Over Wolf 6, between Aaliyah Conley and Thomasina Conley. Public Springfield, they're fighting over, has 24 and items in it. Planning screaming that she wants to take the tires off. Told them we are not taking the tires off. Still on the Rule 6. 15 route from the 8th, she was just...

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0: I'll be in the 3700 block of Harding Highway with King Young John, 9094, KYJ, 9094.
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0: 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Me too, Form 3 and route to McDonald's.
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1: Yeah, 34. I'm on way now.
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0: 42, can you check the runaway list? Carter Williams, 2/9 of 2012.
1: Sorry, first name of Williams?
0: First name Carter, last name Williams.

0: 14-01.
1: 10 with the same 3 Vis, starting mileage is 0.
0: St. Rita starting zeros at 2159.

0: 221. Hey, 3-1731 Arlington Drive. 10-9 advises that her brother is on location, unable to gain access to the home, has not spoke with mother, has been very sick. Advised does have key code to garage. Garage door to the residence is locked.
1: What is it?

0: to turn off.
1: We have Scott and Lyndon with George Victor Edwards, 5422.
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0: 10 3. We'll have her if they want her.
1: 10 3, stand by. Confirmation.
2: 220. Can we start 10-3 this way? We made contact with the 1029, but she's asking to be looked over.
3: 10-3.

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0: Logan County has confirmed that 88.

0: Affirmative. It's an EMS call for 1731 Arlington Drive for an 85-year-old female. Deputies are on location for a well-being check. Would like her looked over.
1: Okay, we'll get 71 en route shortly.
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1: 10-3, and one I'm showing is going to be out at Athens.
0: Yeah, 3 is going to be within pickup.
1: I'm going to need a DOB or social to confirm that.
0: Yeah, there's

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1: 1401.
0: Was there the hospital? Returning.
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0: ahead.
1: Given to us by the county, they advise it's going to be US 30 west of Defiance Trail, eastbound. Hazard hazards on, no vehicle description was given.

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0: High School, 3333 Thermally Road for a 1013. Yellow Jeep, gray Charger, speeding in and out of the school parking lot, squealing tires.
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0: That was a white Charger leaving the parking lot. Advisor, they were not speeding or doing burnouts. That's the only 24 in the area. I continue checking. Show me 10-2.
1: 10-3. Seven, three, four, seven.

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0: I have a Clarissa, Lenita Jones, date of birth 5/15/96. I'm going to be 89 out of county. I'm going to be sorry. Possession of cocaine warrant. There's just two others as well to them. Is that going to be her?
1: Tell me the OL.
0: OL Tom Zebra, 415-728-TZ-415-728.
2: Sorry, cut off. Can you revise the last three?
0: 728-728. Sorry. Tracy, I was the owner of that 24/7, inquiring if she could come pick this 24 up.
2: Negative, we're going to 64.
0: Sorry, 21 is around, just making sure.
1: And route St. Rita's starting 0.
0: Cover.

0: Signaling 9, affirmative 24 to the county, Clarissa Jones, date of birth 5/15 of 96. Three total warrants. First one's going to be a felony warrant for possession of cocaine. The other two are also going to be 260 warrants. The at least $20,000 bond pool.
1: Larry's Mark 1. You want to advise them, we're probably going to 77A. They went 14 up there. We'll have all charges that will bond or out of them.
0: Copy.
1: Single 3.
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0: 451.
1: Made in Walnut, Sam Henry 4, William Pascal. Repeat, Sam Henry 4, William Pascal.
2: Is valid. Status is valid. This is in a gray 2014 Dodge.
0: I'll be writing in 3077A.

0: Dispatch, Medic 2's arriving. St. Rita's.
1: Thank you. Clarence County, being around also.
2: Copy. 42 to 32.
3: Good.
2: 9. Do you have the 54 for this 29?
3: Our bond out paperwork, I'll be there in a second, but the rest is all through the county.
2: Copy.

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0: 300 non-compliance suspension. No prior to the last three. Peace officer may confiscate driver's license on behalf of the registrar.
1: Good, thank you.
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0: 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You're not 77.

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1: 23, 23.

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1: 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Me, southbound.
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0: 10-3. 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
1: 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Looking at 548 Tremont, I'm only 13. So I'm a 44, 10-year-old male, Preston Turner Rick. 71 for me, stepmom, I think he's currently in the residence. Saying he doesn't know where he is or who anybody in the house is, trying to fight everybody. No weapon.
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2: Not clear. Oh well. Tom Airy 919-998, Tom Airy 919-998.
1: Suspended, negative.
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4: 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That should be a temporary.
1: Lincoln 2. Yeah, non-compliant suspension, no priority in the last 3. It's offered me confiscated driver's license after a star.
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0: 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Me and Maroon Sedana hit the church sign and a parked car in the parking lot. He was on the roadway, hit the sign. One call on it. Somebody once said that she stopped and he said to keep going, don't call the police.
1: That's fair. We're long enough. 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
1: 07 attached to that second 99. I had to run.
0: Thank you. Second 99, come back to St. Charles Church. On the way, Craig.
1: Do we have a number for anyone at St. Charles that could meet us out here?

0: If you haven't been advised already, mark one, break. I'll be headed 8-11.
1: 747.
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0: Latina, I have you covered. 59, 56. Both units respond. 724 Harrison, 724 Harrison, 17 in progress. 29 dividing, 68 possibly trying to break into the back door at this time.
1: Clear. Third and main.
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0: 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It's going to be for that first 99 I ran.
1: So,

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0: Yeah, I think so. 33, are we gonna
2: clear? Thank you.
0: Either him or Bookie now that he's been formally trespassed in those cell sites.
3: 1034 LN5.
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0: forwarded one tonight. 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I'll be 145.
1: Okay, I'm

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Adam 733. 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Hold on.

0: trying to get it for you. Stand by.
1: Okay, then.
0: 451.
1: Go ahead.
0: I spoke with 380 about that incident. I believe it will be County 88. I think it happened on 23 near US 30 Upper Sandusky.
1: On it, should I make it a post 32 crash then?
2: All right, 380 still handling it. We're just doing everything for them.
1: Okay, on it.

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0: Canal and 10th, David, Young Union, 4925, DYU, 4925.
1: Okay.

pilot, you can 10-4-1-10-9 advise male subject left. He is now northbound on I-75. She said she would attempt some taxi return. Delta Square 118.

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1: Okay.
0: Check to see if post 6 or post 80 handle any hit skips involving a red semi truck. 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
1: And I'm still on this one with those six.

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They advised it's a flatbed. I contacted Marysville Post. 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

0: We were able to make contact with 1013's guardian via 107. 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
2: 10
1: 3.
3: 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Medic, thank you. 71 is in service returning.
1: 1971 is service returning 233.

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0: 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It's gonna be Ohio. 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
0: Okay, 5 to 6. 437 North Shawnee, 437 North Shawnee. Open 911 is an active 6 and back down 29 screaming and yelling at 68. They just disconnected. 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

0: Stacy Burkhart and Josh Stidham. 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She was screaming, yelling.
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1: Yeah. 91 same traffic.
2: Yeah.
0: 38 same traffic.
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0: 23. Trail for 1061, last seen on video at 2:40. 1032 is going to be 4. Krisha, 2016 Dodge Hellcat, yellow in color. They busted the window out.
1: What do you think?
0: 322.

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0: North 24, John King Charles 8411. John King Charles 8411.

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1: Yes.
0: This one is 93 Newton Station, front of 1 and 506 West Vine, 506 West Vine, Brick. 715, she's been having a problem with a Joe Winland. He's a white male. She's not sure what he's wearing. He's to the rear of residence at this time.
1: Clear. Harding Highway and standby.
0: Yeah.

0: You're on a T-stop. Was that inadvertent?
1: Yeah, most of it. I'm washing the car right now.
0: Okay, on it.

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1: Copy, thank you. 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
2: 10-4-3-22-75 North Cable Road, Apartment 5, for a possible 10-42 in progress. 10-9 states that her 19-year-old son is breaking items inside the home. She ran outside. She's now trying to locate the male subject.

0: if you took off on foot wearing a red hoodie, black jeans, does have blonde hair?
1: 17.
0: Okay. 10:33, she didn't have visual of him when he left the home.

0: 10-3, be advised, she's stating he was throwing items at a window. He's no longer at the front door.
1: 214, clear. The apartment was 175, you said?
0: Stand by for confirmation. I believe she's at 5. 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
0: You check for a 52 southbound, the 155. It's going to be a tire debris in the roadway in between the two lanes.
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1: He painted open field across from the daycare center. 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
1: 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I'll be in Ridgepost 87.

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0: East Town, Allentown, Mary Adam Lincoln, 1, Boy, Lincoln Union. 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

0: Alright.
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0: I'm sorry, repeat.
1: Is Tyler down?
0: That's confirmed.
1: Copy. Yeah,

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1: Is it still a 61?
0: That's affirmative.
1: Got it.

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0: 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King Edward Young, 8255. King Edward Young, 8255.
1: Hey, Raven. 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
1: There we go. Over 21, how does Asian Wagon?

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2: 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And again, at 7:20, that's when she discovered the purse. 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
1: Do you make that a 37 break?
0: Good.
1: North and Jameson with Edward Adam Robert Robert Lincoln. Edward Adam Robert Robert Lincoln break. She lost some debris from her vehicle and wasn't able to get it with traffic, block traffic before, so she'd get out B45.
0: Okay.
2: Yeah.

0: 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And hold that 99. 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
1: 748.
2: Three, two, four, seven.

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1: 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King Charles Queen 6402, King Charles Queen 6402, welfare check 39117 on the speedway.

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0: 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Go ahead. Are you still at the 160?
1: I'm on the ramp northbound, right at the exit ramp, the 161.

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2: Melvin. You're clear. 309 and Rob. Mary Adam Lincoln, Ocean, Nora Edward. Mary Adam Lincoln, Ocean, Nora Edward. And the 309 and homeward.
0: T21. LLM.

0: 309 and Rob. Mary Adam Lincoln, Ocean, Nora Edward. Mary Adam Lincoln, Ocean, Nora Edward. It's going to be 309 and homework.
1: Okay. Machine 21. LLN comes back to Brady Edwards. 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
1: I'll be out with King Adam Boy 4606, KAB 4606. And I'll be on Gator Road just before the Toledo exit.
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Medic 1 Rescue, dispatch Medic 1 and Rescue. I have a request for an ambulance at 228 North Nixon, 228 North Nixon. It's going to be for a 65-year-old male, stage 4, COPD, difficulty breathing. Time out of 10 has

0: 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Southbound Osteria, Michigan trailer, Edward 985605. Edward 985605.
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0: 26. Be advised, I'm still attempting contact with the ROs. I have made contact with one family member. She's going to try to get in touch with them directly and call the 10-7 us back.
1: That's clear. Thank you.
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1: 26.
0: Yeah. 1043 to 1510 St. John's Road, 1510 St. John's Road, in reference to that 1064 release from earlier.
1: Heather.

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0: Alright, can you get a unit up here? 5345. Shoot the people, please. You can get a single deputy up here. I got a ADA subject up here. The moment, bag robbers.
1: I can't understand your traffic.
0: I need a unit up here to 5345 Sugar Creek Road, please. Whether it's one of our guys or a deputy, got an 88 subject in here.

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Call 711-998, Indiana trailer.

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1: Was there traffic for 231?

0: 221. Do they want to start at the way also?
1: 4-9 spoke with her dispatch. She wasn't sure exactly what was going on. Just stated they had a detective on location advising units headed this way. Step it up. Have a 1080 subject to the site.
0: Start drifting that way in case they need more.
1: 10-3, thank you.

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1: We'll be out doing a public service.
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0: Is towards the golf course or away from the golf course off of Dixie?
1: I think we're west of the golf course. We're just right here by 75.

0: Right along 75 where the road curves real tight. 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Jason, you can mark two in custody, actually.
1: Copy, two in custody, 1104.

0: Dispatch, medic 1.
1: Medic, go ahead.
0: Medic 1's back in service.
1: 11-0.

0: Did they take any custody out there?
1: Thirty-one to 44. They have a female in one of the units. I'm not sure if they got male out or not. Calls around the back of the residence.
0: Chancery, I heard a mark too. Just find out who they arrested, please.

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1: Unit signal two, verbal.
0: 11-12.
2: The road. 313, Thompsonville 79. One Mary, tan pants, red t-shirt.
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0: Sixty-one, sir.
1: 61.

Sorry, 70. Both units correspond to Dollar General 310 North Jameson. 71 advised that the store is open, but there are no employees there. He walked around the store yelling. No one's answering. Do you just check the place off?

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0: 35-1.

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0: We are unable to run social security policy.

their name and date of birth. First, Tyler, common spelling. Last, Mary, Adam, Nora, Edward, Edward, Lincoln, Edward, Young. Again, Mary, Adam, Nora, Edward, Edward, Lincoln, Edward, Young, right for DOB. 12-6-95, December 6, 95.

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0: Fine. 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
1: Sounds great.

Dispatch Mate 2, request for an ambulance at 705 Faroque, 705 Faroque. It's going to be for a 42-year-old female who's disoriented in duty. Timeout is 11:31.

I'll be out with a 1024 with its hazard lights on. I'll be on the river walk at Fort Amanda and Buckeye. Break for 32. Be Ohio personalized, LAMB, Lincoln Adam, Mary Boy.

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0: 10-3, will you be assisting or are you 10-2?
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1: Yeah, I'm 10-2.

0: Can you check the area reservoir in North Rumball Road, a dark color SUV, 10-9 witness, a 1029 passenger opening the door while the male driver driving irate high rate of speed, they were last seen north on Rumball. Caller's no longer behind.
1: 10-3, 1043.

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0: Correction, Medic 2. 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
1: I'm
2: 35. 35 at the line. King Victor John, 4716. King Victor John, 4716.
1: 35 to 39, you were cut off.
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0: Transporting LMH 0.0.
1: 1972 is transporting to LMH beginning 0.

0: 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Yes, you can.
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1: 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Major, anything on call for the Black 2019 Honda station wagon?

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1: 1305, Parkland Gentleman, Davidson. Got a tree smoking. 1302, left man.
0: 1305, 1302, both on location, tree smoking, 1302 has command.

10-20 in the intersection of Elida and Fairfield. Both 1024s are going to be pulled into the U-Haul parking lot. It is going to be a red Honda Civic versus a white Honda Accord.

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1: Sir, deputy this way. The homeowner would like to file a report.
0: Starting deputy for report.

0: Is the report going to be in reference to the fire?
1: Correct. There was a vehicle that was on their camera that should not have been there, and then there was a cooler and a torso found outside. The homeowner is thinking that no one started the tree on fire.
0: That's clear. Thank you.
2: Hey, Michael. South of the 125, a white BMW, no RV, autos.
3: Okay. Cole and Elida, all the way up to Veterans Way and Elida. Be back 10-2.
2: 10-3.
4: Moving to respond to 639 Heindel, 639 Heindel, reference to a 68 threatening the 71 via a white male wearing a gray shirt and blue jeans.
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1: Two 23, that'll be 1043 to that 1020 to that 2 and 2. 223.
0: 1030.

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0: Can you advise, is there a female by the name of Carolyn Maiden on location?
1: Stand by.

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0: 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That female is not on location.
1: That's clear. Thanks.

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2: It's clear, Dolphins 4.

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1: 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I'm gonna stand by for traffic control.
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1: South of the 125 with Georgia, Young Boy Tom 012. Georgia, Young Boy Tom 012. Young Boy Tom 012.

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0: 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I heard red sweatshirt, and that was it.
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Medic 1, dispatch 2, Medic 1, I have a request for an ambulance at 409 South Jameson, 409 South Jameson, a 58-year-old female having a panic attack. She is a prior stroke victim.

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1: Her mom was going to be my caller. She wasn't quite sure of the address. My in-house shows the correct address is 401 South Kansas.
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0: Yeah, that's a call, please.
1: Patrick.

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Union 6978811, rise in these repeated.

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0: 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Burn out to St. Rita's, beginning 0.0.
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0: 10-3, be advised, that 10-7 keeps dialing into 911, no answer on several callbacks.
1: Did you have an update of 46 or just this area?
0: Just that area. Just east of Speedway.
1: 10-3.
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3: 10-3. Taking out car 1619. I'm putting in car 2114 in North Norfolk.

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1: 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He's down at Orc Tool and Die. I'll be 43 down there.
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0: Oh, yeah, on unoccupied 1024 at Auto Metro Park. 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
1: 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Any mileage 4.8?
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0: 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On a dark blue 2016 Chevy.
2: 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Two, no form.
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0: 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Just confirming you're in route to Speedway or to Benham Drive.
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0: 1971. Medic 1971 will be en route to St. Rita's, starting mileage 0.0.
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0: 10-3.

0: We're transporting to LMH 0.0, Battalion 19's in service. Go ahead and show them the quarters.
1: 1972 is transporting to LMH beginning 0, Battalion 19 is in service and in quarters at 1459.

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1: Ten three. Be advised, 1029 is advising she's originally from Florida, does not have an Ohio ID.
2: Ten three.

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1: Type of reckless northbound from the 111. It's going to be a small red GMC truck passing on the shoulder. Caller is no longer behind it.
0: En route.
1: Okay.
2: From 75.
0: 2 minutes.

0: We're en route to that next call. Be advised, we're by Blue Lick Road, headed northbound.
1: 110, then route to East Jefferson Street, I-75 northbound at 130.
2: Henry, do you have a middle initial?
3: Middle name, possibly May, M-A-Y.
2: 10-3, thank you.

0: Lorraine, I'm with the patient, 30-year-old male. 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He's been working up a MS diagnosis, but that hasn't been confirmed. Otherwise, we're going in.
1: Here, Claire.

0: 191.
1: Do we have a second EMS call to 70 East Jefferson Street?
0: This is the one at 110th and Route 2, reference a 39-year-old male, blurred vision and confusion. It's going to be the vet hospital.
1: Message received. I didn't know they were back in service. Thank you.

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0: 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I want you to just give me a 7 real quick.
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1: 1072 in the area of 303 East North Street. It's going to be 2 10-13, one wearing a black shirt, red shorts, and one wearing a white shirt, black shorts. The 10, I believe, they are scoping out homes. Break. They are currently on Sunnydale, headed west.
2: We're both in 1042.
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LPD is asking units to respond. Stores unmanned. People are walking out, doing 1070s.

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1: 221, 10-3, 10-43 from northbound.
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2: 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Do we need to be 63 to this?
0: He's in room to back in.
2: Clear.
0: Please copy.

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1: Just isolated.
2: 310 North Jamison.

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2: Hey, sir, I'm 77.
1: 1535.
3: 77, 77.

0: It was just a customer.
1: That's clear. Mobile employees are advising it was never unmanned and nobody was stealing anything.
0: That's clear.

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1: 1344.
2: Allen County, 1971.
1: Go Allen County.
2: We're in quarters.
1: 1544. Go ahead, please.
3: I'll be in route A11 until that 54 gets confirmed.
1: Thank you. 43.

0: Okay, here, just meet me right there. Or back here.
1: Whereas 29 is just walking in the middle of the street. Someone was advising she was just standing in the middle of the intersection of Collin Market, and now she's walking southbound, still in the middle of the street. He's kind of following behind her, so nobody hits her in a truck. Yeah, white female, gray sweatsuit.
2: Coming back out.
3: Hi, I'm Pierce.

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0: 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I'm clarifying, you guys are responding to Springs of Lima.
1: That is correct.
0: Allen County, copy, 1805.

Offensive Tommy EMS, respond to Burton's Ridge, 2651 Fort Amanda Road, 2651 Fort Amanda Road, for a 65-year-old male, running temperature with pain in the left side.

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0: 44. 1043 to Cutting Edge, 4610 South Dixie, 4610 South Dixie, for 1072. 1024, Blue Honda has been through twice in the area within the last 20 minutes. Everything is closed. 109 just doesn't feel good about it. 1657. 44 possible 1032 is going to be King, Tom, King, 9625.
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1: Can you check the northbound entrance ramp at the 125? It's going to be a 37, gray Chrysler 200 occupied.
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0: 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It's going to be 4610 South Dixie, 4610 South Dixie.
1: I checked, cut right. Things are still open. People are still here operating. 43 to 46.
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0: I'll be out the 37, 117 at the 21. I'm trying to get turned around and get behind the LVIZ RP.

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1: 1134.
0: King Young, X-ray 3013. King Young, X-ray 3013. Vehicle looks unoccupied. Can you give the RO-10? See if they have any plans for it.
1: Right, I can. 34, is it going to be in the roadway?
0: Partially. Both driver's side tires are both in the road.
1: Okay.

0: 34 family, it looks like there's no damage to the vehicle. Both hazards are on.
1: Do you realize there is damage to the vehicle?
0: Negative, there's no damage.

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1: 10 3.

0: I break for a reckless. Westbound on 15, okay. There's a passenger route 37. It's a maroon Honda Civic all over the roadway. RP of John Young King, 3692. Caller select site, however, the call was somehow disconnected before I could get his callback number.
1: Okay, I'm going to open it
0: up. Okay, 563, if you can start towards the interstate, I'm going to have a 31 here. Stand by for more information.
1: I got it.

0: 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I'll get fire and EMS en route.
1: En route.
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0: It's gonna be a minor injury.
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2: 43.
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1: I had a dead battery. 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I'm going to be 45 en route to 95431.
0: Okay.
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0: Okay.
2: And Breaker Final RP.
0: Go ahead.
2: Kentucky, Paul 3, Paul 733, P3P 733, Kentucky.
0: Okay.

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0: 1100 block of West Rob, Ohio Temporary, Victor, 631-162-V63-11-62. We're going to be turning on Vernon Wood from Rob.
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3: 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I'm good. Traffic build up just north of Blue Lake Road on 75.
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0: Forty-four to fifty. 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
4: Where's the last place you saw him? 44.
0: Harrison and Gibby. He's riding on a bike.

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1: 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JJQ, 2532.
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Ascension Shawnee Fire, respond to 3850 DeLong Road, 3850 DeLong Road, for a gas leak occurring outside, natural gas, directly behind Lot 213, Cuyahoga.

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1: 1035.
0: North Mountain 154. King Charles Edward 5783. King Charles Edward 5783.
1: Okay.
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0: work if you want them, Mike. P1 says I'm logged into 1414. He'll me into 1755.
1: Okay.

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1: Stay route 15 and stay route 37. It's going to be with Michigan. Edward X-ray Mary 8117. Edward X-ray Mary 8117, Michigan.

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1: Yeah, we're gonna be stay around 37 and counter at 172.
2: Okay.

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1: Did they give you a lot number, or was this off of DeLong?
0: Is still in the area, not standing downwind from the gas leak. I still have him on the line.

0: 1-34-954.
1: Good.
0: She made aware that she's going up there. You just want me to get behind her and let her know.

0: Pass from Michigan DL to the Ensign. If you can run it through Ohio, and advise status in Michigan.
1: Okay.
0: State that it is an expired one he handed me. What he said he repaired it.

Affirmative. The caller did advise that they contacted Enbridge, but I will give them a phone with an update. Caller was advised that they were dispatching it as an emergency.

Frank Farabolo. Entering Allen County from Harvin, Auglaize area, is going to be a red semi-white trailer going left of center and taillights flickering. Caller's no longer behind. End of Volo. Okay.

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1: Six is going to stand by here at the pilot gas station. 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
0: Okay.
2: 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Chevy S10 stopped in the middle of the road, hazard zone.

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1: Six, John Sam Zero, 3563, John Sam Zero, 3563.
0: Okay. Those expired 5/30 of 26 on the blue 2011 Nissan.

0: 563.
1: They're out 15, he's now at the 22, going to be with Michigan. Edward, Zebra, Robert, 1177, Edward, Zebra, Robert, 1177, Michigan.
0: Okay. Heavy Equinox.

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0: 198, is that where the 10-9 lives, or where he hears it coming from?
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0: 10-3, I'm approaching now.
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1: 1071, 2275 North Cable Road, Gatehouse Apartments. It's going to be apartment 156. They're in a verbal with the neighbors about parking spots.
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3: 6-3. Stay Route 37 and Township Road 172, Tumulus, Ohio. Frank Mary Victor 6476. Frank Mary Victor 6476.
2: Okay. So Frank Mary Victor 6476 does not return.

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0: just received a 911 heading out from the northbound rest area. No answer on callback. It's going to be near the loop from the car lot back to 75.
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1: Back to a Ruth Nemeth on a 2018 Chevy four-door brown in color, nothing to file. Status is valid, 73-year-old female.
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0: 1-3 is called over by Shawnee PD advising 1029 inside of a light blue sedan with tinted windows. No 1032 given.
1: 1-3.

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1: Okay.
0: Ocean will be David.
1: Okay. Three 17 Nissan.

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1: Yeah, Edna and Coakley with King Frank Adam, 3422, KSA 3422.
0: 1920.
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0: 10-3.

0: Yeah, Edna and Coakley with King Frank Adam, 3422, KSA 3422.
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0: 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He's bleeding from his head, still conscious.
1: Dispatch, Medic 1, 2, 3, 4.

0: 451.
1: I'm 368 at the 9. This is Virginia. Victor, Nora Frank, 6442. Victor, Nora Frank, 6442, Virginia.

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Press engine 1 to press engine 1, respond with LACP, 7 field, 615 Heindel, 615 Heindel, male in his 60s has fallen. I believe he's having a seizure, he's also bleeding from his face.

0: 563.
1: Hey, Ral, 15, he's 9 for 22. It's going to be up Michigan. Ida, Mary, Mary, Ida, Mary, Mary.
0: Okay.
2: Northbound 155, John Zebra George 9582, John Zebra George 9582.
0: Okay.
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1: 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That's not a 26 Jeep Wrangler.

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0: Copy. I'll have an OL through Florida as well.
1: Good.
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1: 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That is a fire, negative.
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2: 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Correction. It expired. It expired in May of 2025.
0: 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Thank you.
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1: 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Negative 80.
0: Clear. Thank you.
2: 57-32. Can you head over here? Michigan 99. Edward, X-ray George, 6470, EXG, 6470.
1: Daniel Adams out of Redford, 2018, Chevy Malibu Silver, expired May 2025.
2: Clear, I got Michigan as well. 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
1: Comes back to a day on Williams of Detroit, suspended negative.
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